Killers of the Killers there. That is Shot at the Night from 2013. 10:25 now. You're tuning into RTL Today Radio. Switching up the vibe just a little bit now with one of my favorite radio singles from the early 2000s. It's Paramore.

0: What a cracking tune that is. That's Paramore with Still Into You and the amazing vocals of Hayley Williams. Hope everybody is having a great day so far. Such a nice temperature today in Luxembourg. Not dying from the heat for once. Get in touch with the show. Tell us what you're up to at 621-525-5000. Send in your requests. We're always more than happy to play them.
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2: Good news on the traffic front. Everything is looking extremely clear at the moment, with just about a 1 to 2 minute delay on each route. The A3 between Berchem and Livange, 1 minute delay, as I said. And finally, the CR231 between Rompont-Hovald and Hesperon. It's got some roadworks, should be pretty clear at the moment, but just exercise caution on that route. That's it for the traffic.
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2: Just gone 10:30. We're going to throw it back to a classic from the 80s. Such a great tune. Banging tune. It's Warren Zevon.

Warren Tivon there, that's Werewolves of London. And a lot of people texting in, and by a lot of people, we got Meredith Moss texting in saying she went to boarding school in Massachusetts where her physics lab partner, aka John Cena, I don't know if it's John Cena from WWE, I'm going to assume it is because it's funnier like that. Apparently, he would take his speakers and put them in the window and play that song on full blast. And according to Meredith, quote, he's no ding dong.

One of my absolute favorite Michael Jackson tunes there. Human Nature from the Thriller album of 1982. Beautiful, beautiful song. It's almost 20 to 11. You're tuned into RTL Today Radio. Switching it up a little bit now, it's Charlie Puth up next. I just got the opportunity to listen to his Tiny Desk session last night. And I'm not even a real fan of Charlie Puth, but this blew my mind. And I need to hear some of him right now. Here we go.

What a tune. That's Charlie Puth with Boys to Men. That's If You Leave Me Now. Almost 11:15. Switching the vibe up now. We're going to go through Scott Bradley's Postmodern Jukebox. Here we go.

Scott Bradley's Postmodern Jukebox there with their version of Are You Gonna Be My Girl? And before that, it was their version of Please, Please, Please by Sabrina Carpenter. It's 10 to 11. We're going to switch the vibe up now on RTL Today Radio, 93.3 FM. It's the Lunchbox. And now it's time for Massive Attack.

This is the news with Johnny Fleming. July 2026 was Luxembourg's second sunniest on record, with nearly 361 hours of sunshine, Matteo Lux says. It follows the warmest June since 1947. Meteorologist Luca Mateus links the trend to climate change, warning the country must prepare for more heat waves and drought as summers continue to warm. Rivers across Europe are drying up, from the Loire to the Danube, and Luxembourg is feeling the impact. Water levels on the Rhine are at historic lows, cutting cargo capacity at the port of Mettert by up to 75%. Luxport says it's shifting goods onto rail and road to keep supply chains moving. In international news, huge clouds of black smoke have risen over the Russian city of Yaroslavl after a Ukrainian drone attack on one

0: 7, but it doesn't say how much. One speed check this afternoon, it's in Mondorf-le-Bain on Rue de Luxembourg. You can stay up to date with all of the latest traffic by heading to today.rtl.lu/mobility.
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That is the gorgeous Bieber Doobie. Her new album, Pylon, is out on the 18th of September, and she starts a huge world tour on the 1st of October, ending up in Europe in Dusseldorf on the 7th of November. She's playing a lot of dates. These guys are playing at the Rotonde tonight. It is Dead Letter. Tickets are €15, guys. I would, if you have nothing to do tonight, then I would get yourself down to the Rotonde, one of the best venues in Luxembourg, to see Dead Letter. I'm going to play you a track now from their 2024 album, Hysterical Strength. This is Deus Ex Machina.

0: That is Caroline Polachek with her amazing voice from her 2023 album Desire, I Want to Turn Into You. That was Bunny is a Rider. Way Dynamic released a brand new single yesterday. I'm sure it's going to be played on New Noise tonight. I'm going to play you a track from his latest album, Massive Shoe. This is People Settle Down.
1: Hi, this is Dylan Young from Way Dynamic, and you're listening to RTL Today Radio.

0: It's FKJ, which stands for French Kiwi Juice, with a track, the third track to be taken from his upcoming album Tiber, which is being released on the 11th of September. That sees Lucy Park joining him on that, and the track is called How Much Does It Take to Shift It All? We've got two more tracks left before the end of the show. I think Tom's just come in. Tom, do you want to do a hit or mit, a hiss or mit?
1: Yes.
0: All right, we'll do a hiss or mit as well. I'm going to play you this track from Sophie, featuring Kim Petras and BC Kingdom. Came out in 2024, and I absolutely love it. It's called Reason Why.

That was the penultimate track on the afternoon session today. Sophie featuring Ken Petras and BC Kingdom, Reason Why. FKJ before that. I forgot to mention he's actually here. He's going to be at the Rock Hall on Saturday the 17th of October, and tickets are available at rockhall.lu for that. Thanks for listening, guys. I'll be back with you tomorrow between 1 and 3pm. Vanessa will be in as well, so she'll be forgetting her mind as usual. There'll be lots of fun and antics going on. Tom's had to go and move his car, so he can't do the hiss or mid, but he probably wouldn't have liked it anyway. I'm going to leave you with this. It's Muramasa and led by her, this is Nija.

0: It's 3 o'clock. It's Johnny Fleming with today's news, sports and weather. July 2026 were Luxembourg's second sunniest on record, with nearly 361 hours of sunshine. Matteo Lux says it follows the warmest June since 1947. Meteorologist Luca Matthias links the trend to climate change, warning the country must be prepared for more heat waves and drought as summers continue to warm. Rivers across Europe are drying up, from the Loire to the Danube, and Luxembourg is feeling the impact. Water levels on the Rhine are at historic lows, cutting cargo capacity at the port of Methurt up to 75%. Luxport says it's shifting goods onto rail and road to keep supply chains moving. In international news, huge clouds of black smoke have risen over the Russian city of Yaroslavl after a Ukrainian drone attack on one of the country's biggest oil refineries. The regional governor called it the largest ever drone attack on the area, saying 92 drones were destroyed. Russia says it shot down 605 drones nationwide. In Ukraine, officials say 3 people have been killed in a Russian drone strike on a residential area. Iran and Oman have finalized the geographic coordinates for a shipping route through the Strait of Hormuz, with Tehran insisting the US wasn't involved. Iran wants to charge passage fees, claiming sovereign control. Sovereign control of the waterway, a claim disputed by the US and Gulf states, who say navigation must stay free under UN maritime law. North Korea has fired a short-range ballistic missile over the Sea of Japan on Thursday, Seoul's military have said, with the launch coming after Pyongyang lambasted Japan's military build-up in the Pacific. North Korea, which since 2019 has repeatedly declared itself an irreversible nuclear state, featured among growing regional threats in a recent Japanese government assessment. Tokyo's defense minister Shinjiro Kazumi said this week that Japan's military needs to be boosted with a sense of urgency and crisis. FIFA president Gianni Infantino has apologized for what he called errors over controversial plans to sell stakes in competitions to private investors, but keeps his job after backing from senior executives in a meeting in Morocco. Moving to sport now, and in football news, former Liverpool star Mohamed Salah has arrived in Istanbul to complete his move to Turkish club Trabzonspor after leaving the Premier League giants at the end of his contract. According to Turkish media, Salah is set to sign a two-season contract with the option for a third, earning €17 million a year. In cycling, and race favourite Demi Vollering won a three-way sprint for Stage 5 of the Tour de France Femmes yesterday, as Marlene Rousseau held a slender 12-second overall lead on the day's winner. A less punishing Rolling Hill roster awaits the peloton today, covering 153 hilly kilometres, finishing in Tournon-sur-Rhône. For more on these stories and for the latest news and updates, head to rtltoday.lu.
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0: to a 5-minute delay now from the A3 did launch towards the A31 Canfin with a 3-kilometer tailback and still a stop-and-go situation on the A3 between Berchem and Levange, a minute or two at most, really. There's one speed check to be aware of this afternoon, though. That is in Mondorf-les-Bains on the Rue de Luxembourg. And as for everything else, it is today.rtl.lu/mobility, Charles.
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0: Charles.
1: Hello, Tom.
0: It's almost time for the weekend.
1: Almost.
0: Almost. We're also joined by Catherine, who's been hanging out with us for a little bit in the studio.
2: Hello, everyone.
0: How's it going?
2: Good, very good.
0: Any plans for the weekend?
2: Oh, not for me. I'm bedding in.
0: Oh, well, funny you should say that, because if you were looking for plans for the weekend, actually, the weekend What's On column has just been published on the front page of RTL Today. Check it out today at rtl.lu. I did not realise

0: that the Free E-Lake Festival was happening literally this weekend again.
1: There we go. What is the Free E-Lake Festival, Tom?
0: I'm so happy you asked, Charles. It's this festival that's been going on for years and years and years and years. It happens by Lake Eschenach, and it's got loads of great music going on there. It is, again, totally for free. And I think the second day of the festival is entirely dedicated to Luxembourgish musical acts as well.
1: That sounds great.
0: No, I think that is the Sunday. Actually, I've gone many, many times, and I always tell myself, no worries, I'll just go there and I'll leave at a reasonable time. I have slept in my car more than once at E-Lake for no other reason than I was having too much of a good time.
1: Well, I'm glad you said slept in car. I thought you were going to say I've slept in a ditch or, you know, in a hedge or something.
0: No, that was Rockerfield, Charles.
1: Actually, I've never been. When I asked you to tell me about it, I wasn't just setting you up for a good bit. I have not been in all my 8 years in Luxembourg, so that's pathetic, isn't it?
0: Well, if you've got nothing on, check out the E-Lake Festival happening at Lake Eschenach. There's also the Waiters Hill Race. What exactly is the Waiters Hill Race?
1: So I am actually going to be going to that on the Sunday, so unfortunately I can't go to the E-Lake Festival. However, right. I am going to be watching one of my good friends, James, in case you're listening, of the Mustache, manager of Crossfire.
0: Yes.
1: Is a waiter and manager. So he's going to be running up a hill, I believe the Corniche, the Goudevelin Terrace, which it's organised by Goudevelin, I think. And all waiters, bartenders, people who've carried a tray, even people who haven't carried a tray, can take part in that. But you will be required to carry a tray while wearing a silly costume and race up a hill.
0: Cool.
1: Which sounds like lots of fun.
0: We've both done some bartending in our time. How well do you think you would do?
1: Is it toxic of me to say? I think I actually do pretty
0: like, yes, it is.
1: Like, I mean, when I was working at the Tube, we did kind of have unofficial competitions about who could, you know, sachet with those very, like, nicely filled espresso martinis and porn star martinis outside without spilling a drop. Mm-hmm. I was pretty good at that.
0: Fair. How would you fare, Catherine, do you reckon?
2: Oh, I wouldn't trust myself, but no. I'd be there just for the costumes and the running.
0: Yeah. I don't think I would do too well, to be honest. Yep. Then there's the Just Mustard in concert at Rotond. We gave away tickets to them earlier this week. They're a great band, by the way. Maybe we could play some of that later. That's for the Congé Annulé Festival on Friday, the 7th of August. There's the Summer Dream Festival at Mirador de Steinfort. That's music, theatre, arts and nature. It's almost too much to really describe, so check out the link we have in our article.
1: Inspired by A Midsummer Night's Dream. It sounds interesting.
0: That's right.
1: There's too much on. I'm going to say there's too much on this weekend.
0: I know. That's the thing, right? That's summer in Luxembourg as well. There's almost too much on sometimes. Do check out summerdream.lu, all one word. Here's one of my personal favourites, my personal highlights, the Sunset Cinema at Kirchberg Park. It is a really, really good time. Have you guys been?
2: Yes, and I am going to go on Saturday.
0: There we go.
1: What's playing on Saturday?
2: Mamma Mia.
0: Ooh. Oh, come Classic. On. That's going
1: to
0: be a sing-along.
1: I was going to say, it has to be a sing-along, doesn't it?
0: Yeah. Then there's the Village Festival with a twist in Eschweiler. This one features Mexican flavors, music, and entertainment. And, how relevant, a pub quiz at Carlitos Comedy Club. How does it compare to yours?
1: I've never been, so I'm not going to badmouth. Also, like Quizmasters Union, you know, I'm not going to badmouth the
0: yeah.
1: So I'll just say, I don't know.
0: Okay. Obviously, you write the pub quiz on Wednesday nights at Liquid.
1: I do, yes.
0: And out of
1: off one last night.
0: Absolutely.
1: I'll be bringing you some of my steaming fresh questions.
0: Oh, can't wait. I didn't do too well last time, but I've geared up. I'm caffeinated as well. So later on in the show, I'm going to get quizzed. Let's see how that goes. Check out the full article at today.rtl.lu. That is the weekend. What's on for this weekend? I won't be here because I'm off on Saturday morning going to Iceland. I'm off next week. I'll be covered by Ethan Carey on Monday, Tuesday and Wednesday. Alina's filling in on Thursday and Friday. For now though, Get Down Services up next with Eat, Quiche, Sleep, Repeat. I've got some Noah Khan, some Kenya Grace and much more coming your way. Remember, get in touch at 621-525-000 with any requests or if you just want to say hi.
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6: I'm going to hate your socks off. I'll hate so hard your eyes vibrate. There's dog muck on my bare feet each week.

0: Work On there was 60s on RTL Today Radio. That song came out in 2022, believe it or not. But because this is RTL Today Radio, let's do something completely different yet again. Piri and Tommy now with Dog, followed by some brand new material by Kenya Grace.
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0: Kenya Grace there with Naked on RTL Today Radio. And in case you missed it, we did just cover the What's On that was just published on the front page of RTL Today. Just to recap, the Waiters Hill Race is on Sunday. It's where a bunch of people basically hold massive trays full of drinks and try to run really quickly whilst doing so. The E-Lake Festival is on at Lake Eshtonach from the 7th to the 9th of August, aka all weekend. It is free and there's loads of great artists playing there. Just Mustard is playing Friday night at Rotonde for the Congé Annulé Festival. There's the Summer Dream Festival at Mirador de Steinfort, Sunset Cinema in Kirchberg Park, a pub quiz at Carlitos Comedy Club, and the Village Festival with a Twist in Eschweiler, which features Mexican flavors, music, and entertainment. Loads of really cool stuff, in other words, going on in Luxembourg this weekend. Like we were saying earlier, it's almost like there's too much going on sometimes in Luxembourg. Whatever, here's some new material from Orville Peck. This is Too Little Too Late. I know Steps loves this tune to bits, and not gonna lie, I really enjoy it too.
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Orville Peck with Too Little Too Late on RTL Today Radio. By the way, we've got some big news coming at 5 p.m. I can't reveal too much, but, well, you're just going to have to wait an hour or keep an eye on the front page of RTL Today. Speaking of big news, by the way, it is 4 p.m. Hang on, bear with me. Here we go. Oh my God.

0: There we go.
1: Here with your Thursday afternoon news, sport and weather, I'm Charles Hill on RTL Today. In local news, more than 60 gravestones have been vandalised at Bettenberg Cemetery, the commune has announced. An assessment of the damage, which took place overnight Monday to Tuesday, is currently underway, and those affected will be contacted once the extent of the damage has been established, with the commune stating that it condemns these acts of vandalism in the strongest terms. A police complaint has since been filed, and an investigation has been opened, with the commune adding that it remains in close contact with the authorities and will take all necessary measures to restore the affected areas. And as Europe's major rivers are running dry, from the Loire to the Po and the Danube, historically low Rhine levels are also being felt in Luxembourg, with ships at the port of Mertert now being loaded to just 25 to 30% of capacity. Weeks of heat and far too little rain this summer have affected water levels all over the continent, with the Moselle also nearly at a standstill with barely any current. The locks, however, help to keep water levels in check, but there's no such locks on the 700-kilometre Rhine, a vital waterway for the transport of raw materials and goods through the heart of Europe. Six more ships are expected in the port of Mertert this week, arriving up the river with reduced loads, with the rest of the cargo having to be rescheduled, with the risk that supply chains will break down due to the lack of capacity. Now, in international news, two oil refineries in Russia have been hit by long-range Ukrainian strikes, sending huge smoke plumes over the city of Yaroslavl, northeast of Moscow. Ukrainian President Volodymyr Zelensky later confirmed Ukraine had struck two oil refineries, the second being in Bashkortostan. Yaroslavl's governor said drones attacking the region had been intercepted, but that falling debris sparked fires and damaged the refinery's storage tanks, with no casualties reported. The refinery, one of Russia's largest, has been targeted by Ukraine a number of times in recent months as it attempts to disrupt Moscow's war effort. Meanwhile, officials across Ukraine reported various Russian attacks, including on a civilian bus and a ship carrying Ukrainian wheat, bringing the death toll from Russian strikes today to at least 11, with many more reported injured. And North Korea has fired a short-range ballistic missile over the Sea of Japan today, according to Seoul's military, with the launch coming after Pyongyang lambasted Japan's military buildup in the Pacific. North Korea, which since 2019 has repeatedly declared itself an irreversible nuclear state, featured among growing regional threats in a recent Japanese government assessment. Tokyo's defense minister, Shinjiro Koizumi, said this week that Japan's military needs to be boosted, with a sense of urgency and crisis, while Kim Yo-jong, the powerful sister of leader Kim Jong-un, said Pyongyang's leadership will set up additional military options, which are obviously due to Japan's transformation. Now moving on to sports, FIFA president Gianni Infantino has apologised for errors he made in controversial plans to sell off stakes in competitions to private investors, but will remain FIFA president after receiving the backing of senior executives in a meeting in Morocco. Infantino summoned members of the management board to FIFA's Africa office in Rabat on Wednesday, following mounting criticism of his aborted proposals, with World Football's governing body releasing a statement of support 4 hours after the meeting ended. European Football's governing body UEFA had said at the weekend that it's lost confidence in Infantino, calling the FIFA Forward Enterprise proposal a shabby backroom opaque deal, and it remains to be seen how they will respond to Infantino's insistence on remaining in the role. For more on these stories and the latest news and updates, head over to rtltoday.lu.
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3: Raiffeisen, the bank that belongs to its members.
1: And now for the weather, where the mix of cloud and sun we've had most of the day is set to continue for another half hour or so, when the clouds should clear up and give us a sunnier evening. It'll remain dry and a little windy, with a light westerly breeze,

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1: Here with your Thursday evening headlines and weather, I'm Charles Hill on RTL Today. In local headlines, Luxembourgish police arrested two burglars in separate incidents last night. In the first case, they were called to a farm where a suspect was found with the keys to several parked vehicles on the property. And later in the night, they were called to Rue Jean-Yves-Flic in Mel, where the perpetrator was caught with an electric bike and other stolen goods, having broken into the garage of a block of flats. In both cases, the suspects were taken into custody. And record sunshine and little rain this summer means that rivers across Europe are drying up, from the Loire to the Danube, and Luxembourg is feeling the impact. Water levels on the Rhine are at historic lows, cutting cargo capacity at the port of Mertert by up to 75%, with Luxport having to shift goods onto rail and road to keep supply chains moving. Now in international headlines, two oil refineries in Russia have been hit by long-range Ukrainian strikes, sending huge smoke plumes over the city of Yaroslavl, northeast of Moscow, with a second refinery hit in Bashkortostan. Meanwhile, officials across Ukraine have reported various Russian attacks, including on a civilian bus and a ship carrying wheat, bringing the death toll from Russian strikes today to at least 11, with many more reported injured. And North Korea has fired a short-range ballistic missile over the Sea of Japan today, according to Seoul's military, with the launch coming after Pyongyang lambasted Japan's military build-up in the Pacific. And UEFA has released a statement in response to the news that beleaguered FIFA president Gianni Infantino intends to continue in his role, reaffirming their threat to boycott FIFA competitions and their lack of confidence in Infantino's leadership, saying that their conditions for withdrawing their boycott threat hadn't been met. For more on these stories and the latest news and updates, head over to rtltoday.lu. And now for the weather, where the clouds that we had most of the day are cleared up now, giving us a sunnier evening. It will remain dry with a light westerly breeze, with temperatures at the daily high of 23 degrees, dropping down to 11 overnight. Sunset will be at 9:09, with tomorrow's weather looking to be mostly sunny, clear and warm, with temperatures up to 25 degrees.
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0: And at 6:32, it's a 3-minute delay, stop-and-go situation on the A4 between Ledlange Nord and Pompierre. It's more like 5 minutes on the N31 between the Belgian border and the N804. Lastly, our old friend the A3 heading towards Dudelange up to no good once again. A 20-minute delay there with 6 kilometres worth of

0: Tilbach. Now, one speed check that might still be active this evening, that's in Mondorf-les-Bains on the Rue de Luxembourg. And as for everything else, it is today.rtl.lu/mobility. Now time for the algorithm.
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1: Chizza.
2: Hello.
1: Have you heard of the algorithm?
2: I have, but I feel like you're going to tell me again.
1: Well, actually, I was going to quiz you on this one. So I do a segment on my show, usually on Tuesdays and Thursdays. For those who are uninitiated, what is the algorithm?
2: Is it where if you like a certain song, you then suggest some other songs by the same artist? No, by that people would like that are.
1: Yes, exactly.
2: So like, if this is your jam, then listen to this, this, and this by so and so and so.
1: Exactly that. Tonight's episode is all about the Dutch indie band Algorithm, Personal Trainer. They have a new album coming out on the 4th of September. Do you know the name of the album?
2: No idea.
1: It's their third studio album, and it is called Human Assholes.
2: I like it. That's good.
1: Yeah. So I've been refraining from saying it, but you know, it's the new album. It's going to be really cool. All the singles sound really good so far. What you just heard is one of those singles. That was Personal Trainer with Hole. I spoke to the frontman Willem Smit this morning ahead of the show, and I asked him, recommend us three more tracks, three more artists for us to check out if we like Personal Trainer. And often with these kinds of episodes, it also goes the other way around. So we're going to play some tracks, and basically if you like those, then maybe you should check out Personal Trainer.
2: Yes,
1: you know what I mean.
2: Makes sense.
1: The point of the show being, we're going to show you new music, and actually all of the bands that Willem recommended to us, they're all Dutch outfits as well. But enough of that. Here he is in his own words. This is Willem Smit of Personal Trainer suggesting to us some tracks and some artists to check out if you like Personal Trainer. I do a segment on my show called the Algo Rhythm, sort of like Algo Beat or whatever. And I basically suggest three more bands, three more tracks, three more artists for if you like X. So if people like Personal Trainer, what three other bands or songs should people also check out?
3: I think first off, people should check out Worm Jerry by Keenan Mundane. It's a Dutch rapper. He's really cool. There's a band called From 2, who are also a new Amsterdam band. Cool. They have a very cool song called The Copper Collapse, or Copper Collapse, I'm not sure. What else? There's a great band from the Netherlands. Some of the members have played with us in the past, called The Clittens. They've been around for a while. They're putting out their debut album relatively close to our record coming out. And they have a song out called Have a Heart, and they're called The Clittens.
1: And these are all Dutch outfits as well.
3: Yeah.

That is Keenan Mundane with Worm Jerry on RTL Today Radio. That was the first song suggested by Willem Smit of Personal Trainer for us to check out to learn more about the Dutch indie music scene, I suppose, and really for bands that you should check out if you like Personal Trainer. Here's his second pick. This is the Dutch indie outfit From 2 with Copper Collapse. After that is the Clittons with Have a Heart.

0: It is 6:45. That is From Two with Copper Collapse, and Dutch indie band that the frontman of Personal Trailer, Willem Smit, really likes, actually, and recommended to us that we check out for more of that Dutch indie goodness, really. One last band. This is the Clittons with Have a Heart. We're going to cap off tonight's episode of The Algorithm with one more tune, Personal Trainer featuring Pip Blom, coming up after that with Kiss Me by the Candlelight.
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Arts Paloma there with Pre-Raphaelite on RTL Today Radio. That is harder to pronounce than you would think it is. Anyway, thank you so much for tuning in. This has been, and technically continues to be, Drive with me, Tom Enosson. Here's my closer for tonight. It is obviously West Side Cowboy with Pin Up Boys. They actually just released their new single, Dobro, literally an hour ago or something, so we don't have it in our system yet. I'll make sure, if I can, to get it in for tomorrow's show, though. Here they are. News at 7, and loads of great stuff coming your way after that, too.

0: Le Grand Épicerie Marson. Fine foods and exclusive spirits. More on legrandepicerie.lu.
1: It is 7 p.m. now.
2: Here with your Thursday evening news, sport and weather, I'm Charles Hill on RTL Today. In local news, Luxembourgish police arrested two burglars last night. In the first incident, police in Wiltz received alerts that a man was sneaking around a farm. At the scene, they noticed several parked vehicles had been moved in the yard and the keys were missing. When they searched the suspect, they discovered the missing keys and promptly took him into custody, appearing before a judge today. And at around 1 a.m, a break-in was reported at a block of flats on Rue Johnny Flick, Mel. The perpetrator was caught leaving the garage with an electric bike and a number of other stolen objects. Officers found signs of the break-in in the basement, as well as a number of doors that had been tampered with. The bike was returned to its owner and the suspect was taken into custody. And Europe's major rivers are running dry from the Loire to the Danube, and the Rhine is no different, with its historically low levels also being felt in Luxembourg, with ships at the port of Mertert now being loaded to just 25 to 35% of capacity. The Rhine normally serves as a vital waterway for the transport of raw materials and goods through the heart of Europe, but the six more ships expected to arrive in Luxembourg this week with reduced loads means the rest of the cargo has to be moved to rail or road freight, running the risk that supply chains will be stretched to breaking point. Now in international news, two oil refineries in Russia have been hit by long-range Ukrainian strikes, sending huge smoke plumes over the city of Yaroslavl, northeast of Moscow. Ukrainian President Volodymyr Zelensky later confirmed Ukraine had struck two oil refineries, the second being in Bashkortostan. Yaroslavl's governor said drones attacking the region had been intercepted, but that falling debris sparked fires and damaged the refinery's storage tanks, with no casualties reported. The refinery, one of Russia's largest, has been targeted by Ukraine a number of times in recent months as it attempts to disrupt Moscow's war effort. Meanwhile, officials across Ukraine reported various Russian attacks, including on a civilian bus and a ship carrying Ukrainian wheat, bringing the death toll from Russian strikes today to at least 11, with many more reported injured. Now moving on to sports, European football's governing body UEFA has said they will maintain their boycott of the Men's and Women's World Cups, despite FIFA withdrawing the plan to open up their competitions to private investment. UEFA's initial threat, issued last Thursday, to boycott FIFA competitions is widely credited in being pivotal in the plan being shelved. Although that was one of their conditions to be met for them to withdraw the threat, they said their second hasn't been, to quote, that assurances have to be made that such attempts to disfigure the game in this way will never be made again. Whilst UEFA had welcomed the withdrawal of the plan last Saturday, they had slammed FIFA president Gianni Infantino and his shabby backroom opaque deal, with that tone not changing in today's statement. UEFA made it abundantly clear that it has lost confidence in Gianni Infantino's presidency. That position holds. And sticking with football, Real Madrid have announced the signing of 19-year-old Ivory Coast winner Yann Diomande from Leipzig for what Spanish media are reporting as a club-record fee of €140 million, including bonuses. Madrid beat Paris Saint-Germain and Liverpool to the signing of Diomande, who starred at the World Cup this year with his country, with Diomande saying, "Moving to Real Madrid is a childhood dream come true," and expressing his thanks to Leipzig for his time there. For more on these stories and for the latest news and updates, head over to rtltoday.lu. And now for the weather, where the clouds have cleared up, giving us a sunny and dry evening with a light westerly breeze. Temperatures will drop from 23 degrees now to 11 overnight. Sunset will be at 9 minutes past 9, with tomorrow's weather looking to be mostly sunny, clear and warm, with temperatures up to 25.
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1: Just a few minutes past 7 p.m. It's a 15-minute delay currently on the A3 between Livange and Dullange, with nearly 5 kilometres worth of tailback, and 3 minutes or so on the B7 between Ettelbruck and Schieren. One speed check that was active this afternoon was in Mondorf-les-Bains on the Rue de Luxembourg. And as for everything else, as always, check out today.rtl.lu/mobility. Thank you so much for tuning in, by the way. Coming up right now is an hour of power until 8 p.m. at which point an episode of In Tune hits the airwaves, brought to you by the Philharmonie of Luxembourg. Then, starting at 9 p.m, it's a fresh episode of New Noise, brought to you this time by Stephen Stepslow. For those that need a playlist update, it's nothing but new releases and fresh discoveries from our side. Thank you so much once again, especially now that we know that 47,800 of you listen to us every week. Really, seriously, thank you.
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1: Hello, and a very warm welcome to In Tune. I'm your host, Ellie, and I'm delighted that you've joined me for your weekly dose of classical, jazz and world music. The show is, of course, brought to you by the Philharmonie Luxembourg, who have just brought their season to a close with a bang, hosting two events. We had the summer concert at the Kinex Suisse and, of course, the end of season party last weekend. So I hope that some of you managed to make it to one or even both of those as we celebrated the 24-25 season, bringing it to a close and looking ahead, of course, to the summer. And hello, summer. We have had some super hot weather in the last few weeks, haven't we? Some epic thunderstorms as well. I think summer is well and truly here. So for this episode, we thought we'd treat you to a summer special. Plenty of composers have been inspired by summer in one way or another. So today we've chosen some pieces, some more famous than others, which evoke a summer feeling or paint you a musical picture of these warmer days, these sunshine rays, bringing you feelings of light and optimism and endless possibility.

That was music by Alexander Glazunov, who wrote that piece Summer as part of a one-act ballet called The Seasons. Now, Glazunov was a bit of a teenage superstar. He presented his first symphony to the public at the age of 16 and was highly influenced by Russian master Pyotr Tchaikovsky, who also actually composed a work entitled The Seasons, encapsulating nature's changes throughout the year. But rather than write the piece all in one go, Tchaikovsky had been commissioned to compose one movement at a time to be released alongside the monthly publications of Russian journal Novelist. Apparently, Tchaikovsky only took this job on because he needed the money, and he didn't put much effort in, but such was his genius that without even trying very hard, he succeeded in creating these beautiful pieces, which have become some of his best-known works for piano. So this is the Reaper's Song, representing the month of July, followed by The Harvest, which was composed for August.